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1: 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Did you know he likes pro wrestling and The Sense? 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
1: 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And CHR about the loud music. 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
1: 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Music, news, traffic are just appetizers, right? The main course? Cornicky's world-class off-the-wall, occasionally coherent banter.
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Randall Moore has a new home in Ottawa. Now you can hear Randall's Rant with Cornicky in the morning and again at 1240 and 540 with Cubby. 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

Randall Moore has a new home in Ottawa. Now you can hear Randall's Rant with Cornicky in the morning and again at 1240 and 540 with Cubby. 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

has a new home in Ottawa. Now you can hear Randall's Rant with Cornicky in the morning, and again at 12:40 and 5:40 with Cubby. 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

Randall Moore has a new home in Ottawa. Now you can hear Randall's Rant with Cornicky in the morning, and again at 12:40 and 5:40 with Cubby. 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

a time when everybody thought we had to have a little sitar thrown in there just to give it a little bit more of a hippy-dippy feel to it. How you doing, everybody? Anybody else want to roll the clock back just a couple hours and go back dodo right now? Anybody? I'm right there with you. I got some Tylenols rolling through on there. The old head's pounding like a football this morning. I have no idea if that's just sinuses from, you know, having the window open last night. Still some of those allergies hanging around. Hopefully you'll be able to shake them off yourself, whatever it is you're doing out there this morning. Well, guess we don't have to watch any more NBA or NHL for this season. Hurricanes wrapping up things against the Golden Knights yesterday, 3-0. There's a little shutout. Never nice losing at home, but yeah, they hoist the cup now. And of course, with the NBA playoffs, that all got wrapped up with the Knicks over the Spurs with their Game 5 win on Saturday. So that'll leave a little extra time, I guess, for you to watch some World Cup action, right? Because all you got to do is check in on the Jays. You don't got to watch the whole Jays. Committing another 3.5 hours to that game yesterday, only to have them blow it in the ninth, man. Hey, it's not bad out there right now. Whatever rain we were having, it looks like it's pretty well done. And now we're heading into a day filled with some sunshine. Not too hot, not too cool. On this, our final week of spring 2026, Jackpot Radio Day. And it's climbing, man. $20 million. That's for your Lotto Max. 7:10 this morning, I'll make sure I give you an unlocked password. Don't forget, it's auction week around here as well. And look at the ad. Just coming up on 5:30 to the pin. Might as well start this train leaving the station exactly on time. It's Rebel Rock 101.7. And right on the pin, let's get this thing done.

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1: Here we go into another work week, whether you want to or not. And it's really a nice one to sleep last night if the window was open, like 12 degrees out there right now. The showers that we had, they were coming down. That helped you sleep. Now they're going away for the day. So at least today it's just sun and clouds out there. And looking at a high of 20 degrees.

0: Well, if it's a real pearl necklace, you might want to wait till Amazon Prime Day is coming up soon. I only know that because Amazon's like, oh, yeah, Prime Days are coming, Prime Days are coming. Forget the Prime Days, man. We got an auction kicking off tomorrow. That's what you should be saving your money for. All supporting local and getting some better deals. And a whole bunch of great stuff. We'll be sharing with you some of the goodies that you can be looking forward to starting tomorrow. As soon as I receive them, eh? How are you? Whoa. That was like sports galore. You couldn't, you know, not even a fan of soccer, but, you know, watched the Canada game the other day. Got to wait, but I think Thursday this week before they play again. Can't watch them all. There's just too much going on. Baseball and NBA playoffs and NHL. And, oh, yeah. World Cup action. Trying to spend some time with the family and went down the road. I was in T.O. in Whitby. Just on the Toronto side of Oshawa. Go visit mom. And went out and had a nice little dinner on Saturday night. Family got together and ended up at a keg restaurant. And, you know, having spent, you know, 30 years of my life in Toronto, I know how to get around Toronto. And it's very frustrating at times because we had my uncle, who lives almost downtown, we had to pick him up and then, you know, come part of the way back to the keg and then bring him back. And so I checked the Google Maps because I know it's a 50-minute drive to get to his house. So, you know, 10 to 5 at night when we're getting ready to leave, I check Google Maps and it's like, no, everything's moving. We should be there in our 50 minutes. Everything will be on time. 10 minutes later, get out the door, hit the road. We're looking at nothing but brake lights. A 50-minute ride turns into a 90-minute ride. And then trying to navigate the construction and everything that's going on in Toronto to get to where the restaurant was, a 30-minute drive turned into a 45-minute drive. So we were running about 30 minutes late, 35 minutes late by the time we got to the restaurant. But everybody was getting into their keg-sized drinks already anyways. So that's the thing with a keg. Oh, you got to wait for somebody? No problem. Would you like a keg size? The immediate answer is yes.
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0: was the first sound of frustration for the day. I guess the power must have went off at some point over the course of the weekend, but damn, my computer ain't working as quickly as I would like it to. Oh, well. Geez, if my brain's working quicker than a computer, that's Commodore 64 type, man. Right there, Pauly secures himself a golden wazoo this morning. And a bunch of you must have been sleeping good last night because you were late getting through, but 3:42 a.m. That's like hours and hours after the normal. Anyway, says here we go again. Hope you had a great weekend visiting Mom. Indeed, hope you had the exact same thing, Pauly. And with that, you start the week with the golden wazoo firmly in hand. It's yours for the day. Wiener is out there right now. I got Alta on board this morning. Back to work we go. Oh, yes. Oh, yes. Hey, you might actually notice the gas prices are a little lower than what you've been used to. Started noticing some of that on the weekend, but we're being told the U.S.-Iranian thing is being worked out, but we've heard that a few times before. Either way, if the gas is cheaper for a few days until we find out otherwise, take it. No wanting to do Monday after a very relaxing weekend. And the rock and roll out there. I don't think you're alone in those feelings. Anyways, let's get this thing just done. Indeed. Next week I got off. I actually have vacation booked for next week. So we'll see how quickly that comes about. There we go. Steph Russell, let me know that Dwyer Hill made it through another one. Ebola, the cat. Nice and early. Normally, I don't hear from you until just around 9 o'clock in the morning. But here's a good morning. Happy you made it through the weekend. Chris Gagnon on board. He says, man, Mondays are so hard to get moving and motivated. Yeah, talk to Kim and what she had to deal with this morning when the alarm went off at 3:30 and I was hitting the wrong buttons and couldn't get it to turn off. And, well, the next things you heard were few choice F-bombs at 3:30 in the morning. That's what you want to wake up to. Yeah. Says, at least we got a little rebel in our pocket. Let's do it. Yeah. Hopefully you got a big rebel in your pocket. Bragging rights and all. Let's get some trouble brewing this morning. And he's more speaking about coffee. No, John, let's just, you know, let's stir it up, brother. Sipping back with you right there. Pac-Man on board. I got the mustard tiger out there. He says, back to the grind after the grind of work down home. Out east helping out the family. Anyways, hopefully, and whoa, did you get some smoked meat, Pete, in your brother's mouth? Man, that doesn't sound all that good. Anyways, he was hoping on the way to and from the East Coast to make sure that he stopped by in Dorian there. Grab a little smoked meat, Pete, for his brother. Can you believe it? He's never had any of that delicious brisket.
1: Calling all bargain hunters. It's almost auction time.
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2: Good morning. It's a clear start to your drive. The Queensway looks good. Highway 416 is trouble-free northbound and southbound. Highway 174 is also clear, and city streets are problem-free. 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
3: Ottawa Police Service have arrested and charged a second suspect in a year-old murder case. Jessica St. Michael from Ottawa was arrested last week and charged with first-degree murder and indignity to a body. On the afternoon of May 17, 2025, 911 calls were received by Ottawa Police Service indicating a body was floating in the Ottawa River. Emergency crews arrived on scene in the Dallaire Street area and recovered the body of a 63-year-old man, Robert Prevost, who had been reported missing for 2 months. Last week, OPP arrested Luc Decarie of Quebec, who is also charged with first-degree murder and indignity to a body. Police have not yet released any connection between the two suspects and the victim. The City of Ottawa has announced a temporary closure to the public of Lalonde Conservation Park while wildlife management operations are considered to deal with the ever-growing presence of coyotes. Residents are being asked to stay away from the park and ensure that pets and children do not attend the area. The park was officially closed June 9th and remains closed until further notice. The city has considered a relocation plan, but experts and experience have proved that relocation and eradication attempts rarely prove effective against coyotes. Rather, coexistence through education and hazing efforts to provide a less than ideal condition for coyotes are the most successful options. Steps should be taken to prevent the habituation of coyotes to humans and pets and reduce the risk of dangerous human-coyote interactions. Pembroke Fire Department has released information about a fire at the Pembroke Regional Hospital Sunday morning. Emergency crews were called to the hospital just before 8 a.m. When crews arrived, they discovered thick black smoke coming from one room in particular. Hospital staff had already evacuated the floor, so fire crews immediately got to work to put down the blaze. The fire was contained to one room and put out quickly with some help from the hospital's automatic sprinkler system. The fire department praised the efforts of hospital staff, saying that if not for the actions of those individuals, the results could have been devastating. Officials added that the incident reinforces the importance of fire drills, fire safety planning, and fire extinguisher training. One patient suffered burn injuries, the extent of which has not been released. The investigation into the cause of the blaze is ongoing. In sports, the Carolina Hurricanes have won the Stanley Cup with a solid 3-0 win over the Vegas Golden Knights. The Canes win it in six. And for the first time in 53 years, the New York Knickerbockers have won the Larry O.B. The Knicks beat the San Antonio Spurs in Texas in Game 5 with another thrilling come-from-behind victory. From the Skywards News Center, I'm Captain Frank.
4: Yeah, the Argos are going to be in town facing the Red Blacks coming up this Saturday at TD Place. And Jay's got a day off to think. They lost two out of the three to the Yankees. And the thing was, they could have won those two as well. Blowing it in the ninth inning, both games. But anyways, an 8-3 loss yesterday. Bo Sox are going to be who they're facing. They're on the road for the next couple of days. 12 degrees is where we are. 20 is where we're going. Today's got sunshine. Yeah, you don't have to worry about big winds. You don't have to worry about rain or anything like that. Until maybe tomorrow when the possibility of showers return. A little bit cooler, but easy to take at 20 and 23 degrees. That's kind of what we're looking at throughout the week.

0: Every day when I come on in here to do the work is to take a look over at Mall Saint Laurent over at 2285 Saint Laurent Boulevard to find out if anybody's won the big prize yet. And, of course, the great Mall Saint Laurent Melt Contest that's on right now. You guys, last month, picking a day that you thought the snow dump just a couple buildings over from us was going to be completely depleted and all that snow gone for good. It's still there. I mean, it's gone down a little bit. And certainly the rain and all the rest of that, that helps bring it down as much as, you know, the heat. But, hey, we're down to 20-degree temperatures. That means things will probably slow down just a little bit. Anyways, there's two huge mounds back there. One of them seems to be about, I don't know, 30 feet tall. The other one maybe 40 still. But it's certainly picking up steam. But over the course of the weekend, Elaine Walsh had picked June 13th. Terrence Kane had June 14th. And J.P. Chardon thought that June 15th was going to be the day that that snow was gone for good. All three of you, incorrect. You are now crossed off. You are no longer part of this little contest that we got going. Now, you may ask yourself what it is that these people are going to win. I don't know. All I know is when that last shovel full of snow goes, whatever the big prize of the week is automatically going to go to that person. So, by the way things are looking right now, we may be well into July. Somebody asked me on the weekend when I thought it was going to be. I got to think second to third week of July, the way things are going right now. But, hey, what do I know? Melting snow. It really just does look like a big mound of dirt right now, but somewhere underneath that, yeah, it continues to melt away. Anyways, fingers crossed, there's three more off the list. That means those that are on it still have that much better of a chance. Auger tapping in on board this morning. Says, let's start the week off right. Well, hopefully we're doing that with some pretty good music for you this morning. I see Woody on board and Dan from McCartney's. We're building the rebellion as we go into our Monday morning. Don't forget, a little less than an hour from now, I'm going to try to make you rich.
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2: Good morning. It's a clear start to your drive. The Queensway looks good. Highway 416 is trouble-free northbound and southbound. Highway 174 is also clear, and city streets are problem-free. 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
9: Game?
8: You know exactly.

Ah, that would have been terrible. My finger's got to start acting a bit as quick as my brain is this morning. See, now I got the computer and my finger now trying to work at different speeds on me. 730-1144, if you're just coming to this morning, let me know what went on the course of your weekend. I'm always fascinated, don't you know? And, geez, with all that's going on in the world, and I'll put this question out to you guys. Certainly on social media. I guess you won't be able to answer unless you're over 16 soon. But Britain, the latest country to move towards a ban on social media for kids under 16 years of age, joining that growing push that, well, we're considering right here in Canada as well. The UK planning to block teens from apps like TikTok, Instagram, and Snapchat by as early as next year. Citing mental health concerns, online bullying, and harmful content. Yeah. I've always said, like, you know, Facebook and stuff, it's just like high school anyways. You've just described high school. And here in Canada, we got a couple provinces and feds have been discussing the stricter age restriction, but... and limits on youth access to social media. No nationwide ban yet, but there's a debate that's growing. And to be honest with you, I don't know. Everybody keeps talking. You always hear the Gen Xers and stuff going, oh, but when we were a kid, we would go out and do this, and nobody knew where we were, and you couldn't follow us. And you know, we'd go into the woods in the morning and come out at night for dinner, and as long as we were home by the time the lights came on, that was it. Riding around in the back of pickup trucks and doing all that crazy stuff. But we were out there doing all that crazy stuff. We weren't just locked into the phone, staring down and using that as the sole means of communicating with one another. It's

0: weird. And, you know, for a lot of people, see, I don't know what's going on. The world's gone crazy. People are nuts. Yeah. Maybe this does have a little something to do with it. Pulling us away from our childhood way too early. And there's a lot of things to be developed and experienced and lived in those periods of time that maybe kids are missing out on a little bit. Now, I may be totally wrong on this. I mean, you know, there's going to be a lot of parents going, forget it. I'm going to limit. No. I'll just monitor my kid. But as we found out, monitoring doesn't seem to do a lot with these giant companies. They have developed a product to suck your kids in for all time. And that's been proven. So my question this morning, and it's a simple one. Should social media come with an age limit just like driving or drinking? All right? You got to be 18 here. You got to be 19 in Quebec. You got to be 21 in the States to drink. Generally, 16 years of age seems to be the general consensus as far as getting your driver's license or starting to figure it out. And then, of course, you got to, you know, age limits for voting and all that stuff. And the reason they always picked those dates is was that they had hoped that you had developed enough as a human being at that point to have the responsibility to take on some of these challenges. I don't know if social media takes that part away from it, but yeah, interesting question. I don't know how I'd feel if I was 14 years of age and somebody was like, somebody's going to take away my Snapchat. I don't want to live.
1: 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Soft, creamy, and crunchy for just $1 each plus tax exclusively in the McDonald's app. App download and registration required at participating McDonald's in Canada.
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1: It's still an issue-free drive on the Queensway. Highway 416 looks good northbound or southbound. Highway 174 is trouble-free, and we're smooth sailing on city streets as well as our bridges. 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And that's the latest traffic. I'm Antonia Altabonte.
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2: The City of Ottawa has announced a temporary closure to the public of Lalonde Conservation Park while wildlife management operations are considered to deal with the ever-growing presence of coyotes. Residents are being asked to stay away from the park and ensure that pets and children do not attend the area. The park was officially closed June 9th and remains closed until further notice. The city has considered a relocation plan, but experts and experience have proved that relocation and eradication attempts rarely prove effective against coyotes. Rather, coexistence through education and hazing efforts to provide a less than ideal condition for coyotes are the most successful options. Steps should be taken to prevent the habituation of coyotes to humans and pets and reduce the risk of dangerous human-coyote interactions. Ottawa Police Service have arrested and charged a second suspect in a year-old murder case. Jessica St. Michael from Ottawa was arrested last week and charged with first-degree murder and indignity to a body. On the afternoon of May 17, 2025, 911 calls were received by Ottawa Police Service indicating a body was floating in the Ottawa River. Emergency crews arrived on scene in the Dallaire Street area and recovered the body of a 63-year-old man, Robert Prevost, who had been reported missing for 2 months. Last week, OPP arrested Luc DeCary of Quebec, who is also charged with first-degree murder and indignity to a body. Police have not yet released any connection between the two suspects and the victim. Pembroke Fire Department has released information about a fire at the Pembroke Regional Hospital Sunday morning. Emergency crews were called to the hospital just before 8 a.m. When crews arrived, they discovered thick black smoke coming from one room in particular. Hospital staff had already evacuated the floor, so fire crews immediately got to work to put down the blaze. The fire was contained to one room and put out quickly with some help from the hospital's automatic sprinkler system. The fire department praised the efforts of hospital staff, saying that if not for the actions of those individuals, the results could have been devastating. Officials added that the incident reinforces the importance of fire drills, fire safety planning, and fire extinguisher training. One patient suffered burn injuries, the extent of which has not been released. The investigation into the cause of the blaze is ongoing. In sports, the Carolina Hurricanes have won the Stanley Cup with a solid 3-0 win over the Vegas Golden Knights. The Canes win it in six. And for the first time in 53 years, the New York Knickerbockers have won the Larry O.B. The Knicks beat the San Antonio Spurs in Texas in Game 5 with another thrilling come-from-behind victory. From the Skywards News Center, I'm Captain Frank.
3: Yeah, there was certainly plenty to watch as far as sports went this weekend. And if you were a race fan, F1, you had Le Mans as well. The World Cup action happened. There's so much, man. Back to another week we go. The Jays, you probably could have avoided that one. The last two games, were losing them in the ninth inning, both of them. But 8-3 to the Yankees yesterday. It was tied going into the ninth. So, yeah, it kind of got ugly. But they got a day off now, heading off to Boston for a couple of days. So no more hockey. We don't got to worry about football. We do got to worry about football, but not until Saturday. That's when the Red Blacks are going to be hosting the Argos back in town here. And there we go. 13 degrees right now, 20 later on, and a mix of sun and cloud out there today. The nice part is we don't have any rain to worry about. It's not super hot. And, just a chance of showers for the next couple of days. Everything but for today. Enjoy the sun.
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5: Is there anything healthier than throwing a line into the water? Sure beats staring at some stupid tablet. That's what a 13-year-old grade 7 student in Aurelia was thinking. Why spend my lunch hour glued to my phone when I can go fishing instead? Which is what he would do on his lunch break. Walk a short distance to a river and try to catch a few. Sometimes the young lad would fish by himself. Sometimes a few buddies would tag along. Sounds like a perfect way to spend a lunch break. Until the fun police got involved. You guessed it. School officials told the boy his noon hour fishing days are over. Why? You guessed it. Liability. I'm not kidding. Something horrible could happen to the boy because horrible things happen all the time when guys are fishing, right? And the school would be liable. Give me a break. The boy is doing what we keep preaching to kids. Put down their phone and get outside. this past Friday. I asked a 13-year-old boy on my bus what he was going to do when he got home. It was a beautiful day, sun was shining, and he told me he was going to play video games. How sad. It's why you don't see kids out playing, too busy on their device. Yet this lad in Orillia, he was breaking the trend and doing something that's actually good for him. And get this, students can still eat their lunch or hang out near the river. They just can't fish. I know, makes zero sense. Then again, does anything make sense anymore? I'm Randall Moore.
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0: Let me ask you something. When you come in on Monday and you're not feeling real well, does anyone ever say to you, sounds like someone has a case of the Mondays?
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3: 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I wanna...

0: 101.7 on a Monday morning. And boy, I'm glad to be back. Not just back, but in one piece. I tell you. Boy, things have changed over the years. You know, before I got into radio, I used to drive professionally. Up and down that road. And that was still at a time when professional truck drivers were, well, professional drivers. And not just somebody grabbing a couple nickels in their pocket, pulling a big rig down the road like they know what they're doing when they really don't. And it's some scary stuff. And it's just gotten worse and worse and worse with each passing decade. And I don't know. Fun or going down the road and you know, just white knuckling whenever you're heading down that 401. And beyond sometimes is just something. Now, that's, I'm not blaming all truckers, but I'm telling you, there's only 50% of them that are worth a pinch of anything. And whether that's just a lack of training or it's just a job that doesn't pay enough anymore to get the kind of skilled, qualified people that should be driving 80,000-pound rigs down the highway. I mean, the old school truckers will tell you right now that, you know, hey, if you don't know how to drive a stick, if you don't know how to move a 13, 15, or 18 speed transmission, you shouldn't be driving a rig. About like 80% of, you know, every new rig going out on the road, they're all automatic and stuff. So that takes away some of the skills. So spend more time with your hand on the wheel, paying attention. But no, looking down at phones and texting and weaving around on the lanes. It's just getting crazy. It used to be as even as a car, you know, if a trucker wanted to move over into your lane, he hit the indicator, you'd give him a little flick of your lights to let him know you were clear. He'd move in front of you and actually blink his lights to let you know, thank you. That doesn't happen anymore. Cars don't let him in, but a trucker hits an indicator, next thing you know, the cars are like zooming up so the guy can't move over. Meanwhile, he's getting jammed with the rig in front of him. He can't move more than 110K an hour, and everybody's trying to drive at 140. And it's those that can't figure out that space between that scare the hell out of me. And to give you an example, as I was working my way westbound towards Whitby, for anybody that's familiar with it, once you get past Kingston and through Belleville and stuff, there's a lot of hills, right? Up and down, up and down. And you can always tell the truckers to know what they're doing and know the roadway because they got the hammer down and they're going up and they don't lose that speed going up and down the hills. And every so often you'll see, well, somebody doesn't know what they're doing. Suddenly with the hazards on, in the wrong gear, and then can't find the right gear, and then they start slowing down, and of course, everybody's barreling in on them. Coming up to the en route in Trenton, coming down that big hill, just before you head up, there's about a 3-kilometer, you know, hill leading up to it. As I'm coming down through there, and again, it's like the Daytona 500 out there, all of a sudden, I see these hazard lights going up the road, and I'm seeing big rigs just swinging over to the left lane. I'm seeing cars hitting their brakes, and it's backing up. And I'm like, oh, is there an accident? No. Here's some gearhead who ain't a gear jammer, who clearly cannot find the gear in his truck, and his rig is now rolling at about 10 kilometers an hour up this hill with everybody coming in on him. As I'm coming up behind him, and again, people are like just flying out of the way. Cars not wanting to let the trucks that are trying to keep from smashing into him. All of a sudden, as I'm coming up to the en route, one trucker just whips onto the left-hand side. He's going past me. As he's going past me, I've now got slow guy in front. I've got another rig who's decided to pass on the right-hand side in the shoulder, hammer down, goes blowing past me because, hey, he didn't want to come crashing into everybody. Straight up on the shoulder, passes me, passes the guy who can't drive his rig. And then where the entrance to the en route is, he kicks the rig over and gets it back on the highway, blowing his horn the whole time and finger out the door. And this guy going up the hill, he was getting yelled at from all different sides. I could only imagine what it was like on the CB radio, but then I thought to myself, well, most of these guys don't use CB radios anymore in a time when a trucker used to pass on what was going on up the road. I looked at this guy looking down, trying to find a gear. He used to pass on what was going on up the road. Because somebody only ever probably put him in an automatic up to that point. Heading down the road with all that weight, I tell you. You take in the randomness of the car drivers. And then you take the fact that, hey, these pros, Many are not anymore. It's a job. Back in the 70s, a full-time trucker in today's day would have been earning about $130,000 to $140,000 because they were paid well, because they were pros. They'd be lucky to spend 60 hours a week on the road and make half of that today, and the quality shows.
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3: On the Queensway eastbound, I'm just starting to see some volume from Highway 416 to about Green Bank. The Queensway westbound looks good. Highway 416 is trouble-free. Highway 174 westbound just slows through Cameron, but we're still looking good through Jeanne d'Arc Boulevard. Air North is flying direct from Toronto to Whitehorse or Yellowknife. Catch the midnight sun or marvel at the northern lights. No matter when you go, this bucket list trip is a true northern wonder. Fly airnorth.com. And that's the latest traffic. I'm Antonia Altabate.
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0: Now that Mercury moving up and down the road. And, hey, listen, Randall's not the only one that's allowed to rant around here every once in a while, but again, haven't been out there professionally in the days when there was real pro drivers out on the road, and to see the difference that's going on right now. Forget about the four-wheelers, man. Pete Henske on here just said, I heard your rant about the truck drivers on the 401. Totally 100% agree. Got caught so often driving either westbound or eastbound behind truckers that want to pass that just don't have enough speed to do so. Then they end up pulling back in their lane. Everybody's hitting their brakes. And of course, when they do that, cars start trying to pass them on the right, and it just turns into mayhem. Says he wishes there would be far better training. Learning to drive one of those rigs with a stick. Now the industry's taking the stick. It's just like cars. They're taking the stick away from the driver. But he says, yeah, Highway 7's the way Lake's going now. Still a couple rigs out there, but no nearly as squirrely as it is on that 401. A little less stress. Sometimes that should have been all that to shoot for. Anyways, made it one way or another. My knuckles are a little whiter.
1: It's cone season at McDonald's, which means vanilla cones are $1 each plus tax in the McDonald's app all summer long. Soft, creamy, and crunchy. 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
9: On Queensway eastbound, I'm just starting to see some volume from Highway 416 to about Green Bank. The Queensway westbound looks good. Highway 416 is trouble-free. Highway 174 westbound just slows to Cameron, but we're still looking good through Sean D'Arc Boulevard. Air North is flying direct from Toronto to Whitehorse or Yellowknife. Catch the midnight sun or marvel at the northern lights. No matter when you go, this bucket list trip is a true northern wonder. FlyAirNorth.com. And that's the latest traffic. I'm Antonia Altabonte.
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10: Pembroke Fire Department has released information about a fire at the Pembroke Regional Hospital Sunday morning. Emergency crews were called to the hospital just before 8 a.m. When crews arrived, they discovered thick black smoke coming from one room in particular. Hospital staff had already evacuated the floor, so fire crews immediately got to work to put down the blaze. The fire was contained to one room and put out quickly with some help from the hospital's automatic sprinkler system. The fire department praised the efforts of hospital staff, saying that if not for the actions of those individuals, the result results could have been devastating. Officials added that the incident reinforces the importance of fire drills, fire safety planning, and fire extinguisher training. One patient suffered burn injuries, the extent of which has not been released. The investigation into the cause of the blaze is ongoing. The City of Ottawa has announced a temporary closure to the public of Lalonde Conservation Park while wildlife management operations are considered to deal with the ever-growing presence of coyotes. Residents are being asked to stay away from the park and ensure that pets and children do not attend the area. The park was officially closed June 9th and remains closed until further notice. The city has considered a relocation plan, but experts and experience have proved that relocation and eradication attempts rarely prove effective against coyotes. Rather, coexistence through education and hazing efforts to provide a less than ideal condition for coyotes are the most successful options. Steps should be taken to prevent the habituation of coyotes to humans and pets and reduce the risk of dangerous human-coyote interactions. Ottawa Police Service have arrested and charged a second suspect in a year-old murder case. Jessica St. Michael from Ottawa was arrested last week and charged with first-degree murder and indignity to a body. On the afternoon of May 17, 2025, 911 calls were received by Ottawa Police Service indicating a body was floating in the Ottawa River. Emergency crews arrived on scene in the Dallaire Street area and recovered the body of a 63-year-old man, Robert Prevost, who had been reported missing for 2 months. Last week, OPP arrested Luc Decarie of Quebec, who is also charged with first-degree murder and indignity to a body. Police have not yet released any connection between the two suspects and the victim. In sports, the Carolina Hurricanes have won the Stanley Cup with a solid 3-0 win over the Vegas Golden Knights. The Canes win it in six. And for the first time in 53 years, the New York Knickerbockers have won the Larry O.B. The Knicks beat the San Antonio Spurs in Texas in Game 5 with another thrilling come-from-behind victory. From the Skywards News Center, I'm Captain Frank.
11: Yeah, well, it wasn't a come-from-behind victory. They were tied in the ninth inning, and then the Yankees just started spanking the Blue Jays all over the place. 8-3, they lost that one. Last two games, they've lost in the ninth inning. Anyways, I got a day to think about it now. They're on their way to Boston to play a couple starting tomorrow night, and CFL action returning to town with the Argos being hosted by the Red Blacks coming up this Saturday. That'll be a 1 p.m.er. Well, what are we at now? With 13? There we go. We're starting a slow climb. 13 degrees all the way up to 20 later on today. Like low 20s. That seems to be the temperature throughout the course of the week. At least today, we don't have to worry about the showers. They'll be coming around tomorrow.

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0: indeed. Rebel Rock 101.7 on a Monday morning. You're getting up. You're going to work today. Because you have to. Well, you might be going. It's like, no, I got everything I need in this world. I just need something to do. So that's why I'm going to work. It's not a bad way to go about it. But for the rest of the humans walking around, you're like, man, if I had 20 million bucks, would you be getting them going to work today? Probably not. I'm not saying you wouldn't do anything again, but I'm sure you would grab yourself a little vacay and disappear for a little while. Consider or not whether you ever wanted to wake up this time of the morning and have something you had to do. No. 20 million, that's almost, it's not island buying money, but you're almost free like a dolphin at that point. Just point your little snout in a direction and head there, man. That's what's up for grabs. There's 20 individual $100,000 prizes as well. At least you could pretend you were rich for a couple weeks. I'm sure that would make things just a little bit easier. That's what it's about, man. Jackpot Radio Day and 100 bucks. In Lotto Max tickets is what I'll be giving away a little later on. Now, on Mondays, it's the winning word. And, yeah, you may have been able to tell from me already this morning. Grumpy. Getting a little grumpy. That's why I'm looking for a little vacay next week. Just the attitude adjustment, you know? Because sometimes it just, you get a little frazzled. When you start losing it on just about everything out there, you're grumpy. So there you go. Grumpy is the winning word. Don't text me now. I just gave you the word. You're going to have to text me a little later on when I said, but have no fear. 613-730-1144 when it's time, and it'll happen before 9.
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2: On the Queensway eastbound, expect volume from Highway 416 to about Woodruff. Queensway westbound, I'm starting to see volume through Woodruff. And actually, Queensway westbound, it looks like we're dealing with an issue just before you hit Parkdale. Other than that, we're doing well over our bridges, and I'm not seeing any major incidents on city streets. We're still looking good. Just ongoing road work on Riverside Drive through Bank Street, slowing things down. 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With the latest traffic, I'm Antonia Altabonte.
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0: You know, I think the answer to this question I'm going to ask in a second, it probably has to do with what decade you were born in more than anything. But there's many that would consider the Tragically Hip to be the greatest Canadian band ever. Ever. There's a few of you nodding your head right now. Then maybe if you were born about 10 years sooner, you might say, no, they are amazing, man. But how can they top Rush? And the influence Rush has had on rock as a whole. Not just on the Canadian scene and the rest of it. Globe and Mail had a piece on the weekend basically asking why Rush doesn't get the same classic rock royalty treatment as bands like Zeppelin, Pink Floyd, The Who, and the Rolling Stones. Okay? I mean, the heavies. And then they've often been treated as like the outsider of rock. This after they just, you know, finished their sold-out run in L.A. and they're doing their 2026 tour out there. The 50-something tour. No 50 mission cap there. Anyways, the story suggests that over time, music critics have softened on Rush. And that younger musicians, you know, are finding out more and more how influential they were on the scene. And Alex's guitar work in particular gets a lot more respect today than it did even during the band's peak years. And that would be arguing through the 80s and early 90s. But yeah. The article asks, why Rush hasn't gotten the same respect as Zeppelin, Pink Floyd, The Stones, The Who? They were viewed as too nerdy, too progressive for the longest time for rock critics, but with this comeback tour, there seems to be a whole new generation of musicians and fans that are praising their influence. And finally, Rush may finally get their due. I don't really think they worry about it all too much, but yeah, there's certainly places you can go in this world. When you mention Rush, that's the top of the list for many. What was a bigger, better Canadian band, Rush or Tragically Hip? Get that to me in the next little bit as I'm serving up some more tunes to you.
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0: traffic update.
1: On the Queensway eastbound, expect volume from about Highway 416 to about Bronson. And it looks like we're dealing with a crash now through Parkdale. Also, Queensway westbound, we're dealing with some slowdowns through Parkdale, and then you will find volume through Wycherff. Highway 416 looks good in both directions. We're also still moving well on city streets. Our bridges are also clear. Looking for a little excitement, you're off the Ottawa River with Wilderness Tours. All the excitement you can handle from mile to wild. Ages 5 and up, wildernesstours.com. And that's the latest traffic. I'm Antonia Altamonte.
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2: Ottawa Police Service have arrested and charged a second suspect in a year-old murder case. Jessica St. Michael from Ottawa was arrested last week and charged with first-degree murder and indignity to a body. On the afternoon of May 17, 2025, 911 calls were received by Ottawa Police Service indicating a body was floating in the Ottawa River. Emergency crews arrived on scene in the Dallaire Street area and recovered the body of a 63-year-old man, Robert Prevost, who had been reported missing for 2 months. Last week, OPP arrested Luc DeCary of Quebec, who is also charged with first-degree murder and indignity to a body. Police have not yet released any connection between the two suspects and the victim. The City of Ottawa has announced a temporary closure to the public of Lalonde Conservation Park while wildlife management operations are considered to deal with the ever-growing presence of coyotes. Residents are being asked to stay away from the park and ensure that pets and children do not attend the area. The park was officially closed June 9th and remains closed until further notice. The city has considered a relocation plan, but experts and experience have proved that relocation and eradication attempts rarely prove effective against coyotes. Rather, coexistence through education and hazing efforts to provide a less than ideal condition for coyotes are the most successful options. Steps should be taken to prevent the habituation of coyotes to humans and pets and reduce the risk of dangerous human-coyote interactions. Pembroke Fire Department has released information about a fire at the Pembroke Regional Hospital Sunday morning. Emergency crews were called to the hospital just before 8 a.m. When crews arrived, they discovered thick black smoke coming from one room in particular. Hospital staff had already evacuated the floor, so fire crews immediately got to work to put down the blaze. The fire was contained to one room and put out quickly with some help from the hospital's automatic sprinkler system. The fire department praised the efforts of hospital staff, saying that if not for the actions of those individuals, the results could have been devastating. Officials added that the incident reinforces the importance of fire drills, fire safety planning, and fire extinguisher training. One patient suffered burn injuries, the extent of which has not been released. The investigation into the cause of the blaze is ongoing. In sports, the Carolina Hurricanes have won the Stanley Cup with a solid 3-0 win over the Vegas Golden Knights. The Canes win it in six. And for the first time in 53 years, the New York Knickerbockers have won the Larry O.B. The Knicks beat the San Antonio Spurs in Texas in Game 5 with another thrilling come-from-behind victory. From the Skywards News Center, I'm Captain Frank.
3: Yeah, some pretty exciting stuff. So, yeah, now you got to go without some hockey. You got to go without some basketball. Focus on some, what, I guess, football. You got CFL and the Red Blacks coming back to town with the Argos. That's going to happen this coming Saturday. And the Jays with a day off before they head to Beantown, losing two in a row to the New York Yankees, all in the ninth inning, and that just wasn't fun. I listened 3.5 hours. I pulled into the driveway, and boom, it was over, man. Fingers crossed it'll turn around. Still, quote-unquote, early in the season. And we're late in the season as far as spring goes. We're in our final week of spring 2026, and not quite summer-type temperatures. We're going to be sitting around 20, 22 degrees for most of the week. 20, the expected high later on, some showers rolling in tomorrow. They could be lingering for 3 or 4 days getting into the weekend. But, yeah, by the time we get through Sunday, guess what? It'll be officially summer.
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4: Is there anything healthier than throwing a line into the water? Sure beats staring at some stupid tablet. That's what a 13-year-old grade 7 student in Aurelia was thinking. Why spend my lunch hour glued to my phone when I can go fishing instead? Which is what he would do on his lunch break. Walk a short distance to a river and try to catch a few. Sometimes the young lad would fish by himself. Sometimes a few buddies would tag along. Sounds like a perfect way to spend a lunch break. Until the fun police got involved. You guessed it. School officials told the boy his noon hour fishing days are over. Why? You guessed it. Liability. I'm not kidding. Something horrible could happen to the boy because horrible things happen all the time when guys are fishing, right? And the school would be liable. Give me a break. The boy is doing what we keep preaching to kids. Put down their phone and get outside. This past Friday, I asked a 13-year-old boy on my bus what he was going to do when he got home. It was a beautiful day, sun was shining, and he told me he was going to play video games. How sad. It's why you don't see kids out playing, too busy on their device. Yet this lad in Orillia, he was breaking the trend and doing something that's actually good for him. And get this, students can still eat their lunch or hang out near the river. They just can't fish. I know. Makes zero sense. Then again, does anything make sense anymore? I'm Randall Moore.
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0: lot of nights. We've only got one more sleep before the Rebel Summer Online Auction kicks off tomorrow at 8 a.m. sharp. And I've just received a bunch of intel with some of the great stuff that's going to be up for grabs. So stick around. I'll give you a heads up on some of the things you're going to start bidding on tomorrow at 8 a.m. 7:45 right now, a little late, but right around this time every day, head down the Internet Superhighway and share with you some of the goofier stuff that's going on in the planet. Okay, I found it. Good. Rod Stewart is in a bit of trouble. Getting some backlash from fans after appearing at a World Cup game only hours after canceling his California concert due to quote-unquote health issues. 81-year-old singer basically says we're flying off to Boston to see Scotland in the World Cup. It's been 28 years, so these kids, I've told them about it, but they've never been. That's his kids. He's been to 7 World Cups, but wanted them to enjoy it. Fans suddenly went, wait a minute. We had a show in Chula Vista that was canceled less than an hour before the start time. Don't tell me that Rod Stewart didn't have somebody call him up and go, hey, dude, we got some World Cup tickets. I'm not feeling well. Anyhow, he says he's going to make it up, but his voice, he said, was not up to par. Good enough to cheer on his team, though, right? Here in the States, in Massachusetts, as the high school lacrosse team has forfeited their state playoff game after photos revealed some players smoking cigars during graduation celebrations. Apparently, the superintendent of the school suspended 6 players for violating tobacco rules affecting student athletes. Well, parents got upset and they started claiming that the cigars were fake. They were made from tea leaves. They even showed a supermarket receipt to prove it to them. Well, then they looked at the supermarket receipt and noticed that the date was smeared. So they went to the store and the store said, no, all that stuff was purchased about 20 minutes after the scandal went down. So guess what? They have forfeited and all the parents guilty of their own little scandal right there.
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2: On the Queensway westbound before Parkdale, it looks like we're dealing with a 3-vehicle collision. A right shoulder is blocked off. Also, Queensway eastbound, stop and go from Highway 416 to Bronson. I'm not seeing any issues with Highway 416. Highway 174 westbound, the usual volume is starting to build through Jean d'Arc Boulevard. 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And that's the latest traffic. I'm Antonia Altabonte.
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0: 7 on a Monday, getting back to work. Nate always digging some of the tunes around here. He loves the ZZ Top as well. And send me a little insight. Hope everyone had a fun weekend. And he had some big storms rolling around in the last few days. He was in a tent out around Halliburton. That must have been fun. Lightning storms and big winds and the rain that was coming down. I got a note from Kimberly. She was here on the weekend. I was down visiting my mom. And she said, yeah, the big winds that ended up rolling through our backyard. So she says 80, 90 K an hour. And a couple of trees busted down on the 416 when I was coming in. Looked like somebody got a chainsaw to some of them. But same deal in our neighborhood with a couple of snapped twigs out there. When I say twigs, I mean, you know, about the size of my arm. It's not quite twiggish, but anyways, Nate out there, one of the places that's going to actually be involved with our summer auction. He's with Beyond the Pale Brewing Company, and once again, they're going to have some gift cards on board. Dominion City Brewing also with us this time around. The microbreweries in town. Always great to go enjoy some time down there. Maybe pick up a little something for yourself to take to the campground, like Nate could have done out in Halliburton this past weekend. Anyways, that along with so many other goods are going to be up for grabs as of 8 a.m. tomorrow morning. I got a list in front of me. I'll give you those about 8:10 or so this morning. And don't forget, still got $100 in Lotto Max tickets up for grabs. The next time I say this morning's winning word, if I said it now, it would be over. But if you want to go find out what it is, go to our fans of Rebel Rock 101.7 Facebook page. It's right there.
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11: Before Parkdale, we have a crash. Three vehicles are on the right shoulder. Expect delays. And it looks like on the Queensway eastbound, we're still stop and go from Highway 416 to about Bronson. And I'm not seeing any issues, just volume on Highway 174 westbound through Jean d'Arc Boulevard. The Champlain Bridge also slows in towards Ottawa. City streets are still doing well. Need a car fast? Hertz makes booking quick and easy online or in the app. Plus, get a special radio offer when you book at hertz.ca/radio. And that's the latest traffic. I'm Antonia Altabonte.
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12: The City of Ottawa has announced a temporary closure to the public of Lalonde Conservation Park while wildlife management operations are considered to deal with the ever-growing presence of coyotes. Residents are being asked to stay away from the park and ensure that pets and children do not attend the area. The park was officially closed June 9th and remains closed until further notice. The city has considered a relocation plan, but experts and experience have proved that relocation and eradication attempts rarely prove effective against coyotes. Rather, coexistence through education and hazing efforts to provide a less than ideal condition for coyotes are the most successful options. Steps should be taken to prevent the habituation of coyotes to humans and pets and reduce the risk of dangerous human-coyote interactions. Ottawa Police Service have arrested and charged a second suspect in a year-old murder case. Jessica St. Michael from Ottawa was arrested last week and charged with first-degree murder and indignity to a body. On the afternoon of May 17, 2025, 911 calls were received by Ottawa Police Service indicating a body was floating in the Ottawa River. Emergency crews arrived on scene in the Dallaire Street area and recovered the body of a 63-year-old man, Robert Prevost, who had been reported missing for 2 months. Last week, OPP arrested Luc DeCary of Quebec, who is also charged with first-degree murder and indignity to a body. Police have not yet released any connection between the two suspects and the victim. Pembroke Fire Department has released information about a fire at the Pembroke Regional Hospital Sunday morning. Emergency crews were called to the hospital just before 8 a.m. When crews arrived, they discovered thick black smoke coming from one room in particular. Hospital staff had already evacuated the floor, so fire crews immediately got to work to put down the blaze. The fire was contained to one room and put out quickly with some help from the hospital's automatic sprinkler system. The fire department praised the efforts of hospital staff, saying that if not for the actions of those individuals, the results could have been devastating. Officials added that the incident reinforces the importance of fire drills, fire safety planning, and fire extinguisher training. One patient suffered burn injuries, the extent of which has not been released. The investigation into the cause of the blaze is ongoing. In sports, the Carolina Hurricanes have won the Stanley Cup with a solid 3-0 win over the Vegas Golden Knights. The Canes win it in six. And for the first time in 53 years, the New York Knickerbockers have won the Larry O.B. The Knicks beat the San Antonio Spurs in Texas in Game 5 with another thrilling come-from-behind victory. From the Skywards News Center, I'm Captain Frank.
0: Yeah, none of those disappointed. I did think that the NHL, the Stanley Cup was going seven games. I just felt it. But anyways, pretty solid right there. So you're done with your hockey. You're done with your basketball for now. Yankees over the Jays in the ninth inning again yesterday, 8-3. 2 days in a row, they ended up losing it in the ninth. Anyways, I got the day off to think about everything that they've done and get to go play Boston for a couple days in Boston. And we got football coming back to town this week. Argos and Red Blacks are going to be taking place at the TD Place, 1 o'clock, coming up this Saturday. And 13 degrees, that's where we are right now, and 20 is where we're going. It's all sunshine today. Don't got to worry about any more rain, at least. It'll stay clear overnight. Nice overnight temperatures around 12 degrees or so to sleep. That's nice. 24 tomorrow with a possibility of some showers. And then, yeah, low 20s looks like through the rest of the week, and the showers aren't quite done yet.

0: Nice little finish at the end. Linkin Park, man. It's Rebel Rock 101.7. Back at it on a Monday morning. And you know what? Tomorrow, by this point, you will already be looking at the items that are up on our website, rebel1017.com. Hello. Let's see if they got a new tongue for sale in here. And I've got a list this morning. And I have some of the details. All of the details will be available to you tomorrow when you go to our website and then you hit on the auction and you start looking at all these wonderful items. And I know you're going to want some. I know you're going to need some. And some are going to be coming with just an incredible deal, because how much are you going to pay? That's what's great about an auction. Now, I just did some quick math. It looks like we're just shy of about 50 local businesses who have all donated their goods and services to us. Have you become a little customer by picking up some of these goods and, yeah, going in, scooping them up and enjoying some wonderful items. Now, listen, I'm going to give you a partial. This is just a partial list of some of what's on there. I got to imagine there's going to be several hundred, like I'm thinking 300-400 items that you're going to be able to bid on in total. And in some cases, multiple items. And I mentioned Beyond the Pale Brewing Company and Dominion City Brewing, both on board with gift cards once again. You guys never seem to have a problem snatching those up. What else do I got? I'm just, again, randomly as I go through this, Hand in Stone Massage and Facial Spa. Going to have gift cards available for that. Oh, Canada A, once again, opportunity for you to get a pair of show passes to go down and check out that musical dinner experience. Happy to have a De La Decor on board once again, and a custom maple dining table that's going to be up for grabs. That was some nice stuff that was there last time. And again, reaching into some bigger bucks, but, you know, you want something really nice for yourself at a great price, it's worth checking out. Signature Audio Video with some AV products that'll be up for grabs. Coleman with us once again with a whole bunch of camping gear. Oh, we've had tents and coolers and a whole bunch of wonderful things in the past for those that are doing the camping and spending some time outdoors this summer. We're going to have stuff there for you. Knox Eatery on board again. Gift cards to get in there. Urban Barrel with another one of those Gator Oak aging barrels so you can make your own hard liquor at home. It was kind of cool last time when I ended up checking out. I was like, Nate, always wanted to learn how to dance. You never know. Going to a nice event, you go to a wedding, you want to actually look like you know what you're doing. We got to Arthur Murray Dance Studio once again. And opportunities for some dance lessons. I can't dance. I had half to take dance lessons just to get past my fear of looking like a knob on the dance floor. Skins Dermacare, those $250 gift certificates, those. Prime Real Estate will now be on there. Just Peachy Cleaning. 3-hour house cleaning up for grabs. There'll be a few of those. Wouldn't you like to take a little breaky and have somebody else take care of all the dust bunnies for you? Phoenix Boxing Academy on there. 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You know, it's not all big buck stuff, right? Gift certificates for buckets of balls so you can go whale away and improve on your game. Ottawa Blackjacks tickets are going to be up for grabs. And I see this. I think they're new. Drifters Detailing and Mobile Tire Change. $100 gift cards right there. I have barely scratched the surface of the items that are going to be on. There's a little bit of everything, and there's a lot of bit of more. There's some good. Is there English lessons I can take? A lot of bit of more. 8 a.m. tomorrow morning. That's when you will be able to decide exactly how much you are going to pay for all these items. Thanks to each one of these companies for getting on board. It's all local. It's supporting local. It's becoming a new customer. And it's getting yourself a deal. The Rebel Summer Online Auction. Check your credit cards. I know it's a payday today. I'm going to be leaving some room for hopefully getting those Bytown fences put in my place.
1: Rebel Rock Traffic Update. On the Queensway westbound before Parkdale, we have a crash. Three vehicles are on the right shoulder. Expect delays. And it looks like on the Queensway eastbound, we're still stop and go from Highway 416 to about Bronson. And I'm not seeing any issues, just volume on Highway 174 westbound through Jean d'Arc Boulevard. The Champlain Bridge also slows in towards Ottawa. City streets are still doing well. Need a car fast? 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And that's the latest traffic. I'm Antonia Altabonte.
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talking about Woodstock 99 the other day before I left here. And just a reminder to anybody that wanted to see what kind of mayhem we enjoyed back in July in 1999, just go get train wreck. The real story of Woodstock 99, and as close to anything that I've seen so far. It was mayhem, man. Back after a weekend in T.O., ended up going down to visit Mom, and my uncle is down there, and my sister and her husband. My niece, my nephew is out, and he decided to take off to Banff. He's out there with a friend for a couple of days, and I always think that's amazing. And, you know, I had my birthday a couple of weeks ago, and anyways, when I got there, Mom's like, well, we're going to go out and have a birthday. And I was like, I didn't want to do a birthday thing. Well, it would have been my uncle's birthday a week and a half ago, so we're going to celebrate both. And Dave's like, okay, you know, I didn't want to go out. Anyways, I got accused several times over this weekend, and it's probably true. That it's like, why are you so grumpy? Oh, Mr. Grumpy Band. Why, Mr. Grumpy? And, you know, it's been a long time since an actual vacation's happened. And there's just a lot going on. And you get a little frazzled around, you know, the edges sometimes. And so it just seemed that whatever it was, and we were around with the dinner and at the keg, and my sister was looking over, and she said something to me, and I kind of mumbled an answer over to her. And it's like, what are you, Mr. Grumpy Bands, for? And I heard it a half a dozen times over the course of the weekend. And I kept saying, I'm not grumpy. I just need to rest. I'm not grumpy. And then I realized, you know what? I totally am.

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2: Traffic update.
11: On the Queensway westbound at Parkdale, we're still dealing with a crash and we have a right shoulder blocked. You'll also find delays from about Maitland to Greenbank and the Queensway eastbound stop and go from Highway 416 to about Parkdale. Highway 416 looks good in both directions, and I'm not seeing any major incidents on city streets. We're just starting to fill in. We're also clear over our bridges. 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And that's the latest traffic. 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
12: Pembroke Fire Department has released information about a fire at the Pembroke Regional Hospital Sunday morning. Emergency crews were called to the hospital just before 8 a.m. When crews arrived, they discovered thick black smoke coming from one room in particular. Hospital staff had already evacuated the floor, so fire crews immediately got to work to put down the blaze. The fire was contained to one room and put out quickly with some help from the hospital's automatic sprinkler system. The fire department praised the efforts of hospital staff, saying that if not for the actions of those individuals, the results could have been devastating. Officials added that the incident reinforces the importance of fire drills, fire safety planning, and fire extinguisher training. One patient suffered burn injuries, the extent of which has not been released. The investigation into the cause of the blaze is ongoing. The City of Ottawa has announced a temporary closure to the public of Lalonde Conservation Park while wildlife management operations are considered to deal with the ever-growing presence of coyotes. Residents are being asked to stay away from the park and ensure that pets and children do not attend the area. The park was officially closed June 9th and remains closed until further notice. The city has considered a relocation plan, but experts and experience have proved that relocation and eradication attempts rarely prove effective against coyotes. Rather, existence through education and hazing efforts to provide a less than ideal condition for coyotes are the most successful options. Steps should be taken to prevent the habituation of coyotes to humans and pets and reduce the risk of dangerous human-coyote interactions. Ottawa Police Service have arrested and charged a second suspect in a year-old murder case. Jessica St. Michael from Ottawa was arrested last week and charged with first-degree murder and indignity to a body. On the afternoon of May 17, 2025, 911 calls were received by Ottawa Police Service indicating a body was floating in the Ottawa River. Emergency crews arrived on scene in the Dallaire Street area and recovered the body of a 63-year-old man, Robert Prevost, who had been reported missing for 2 months. Last week, OPP arrested Luc DeCary of Quebec, who is also charged with first-degree murder and indignity to a body. Police have not yet released any connection between the two suspects and the victim. In sports, the Carolina Hurricanes have won the Stanley Cup with a solid 3-0 win over the Vegas Golden Knights. The Canes win it in six. And for the first time in 53 years, the New York Knickerbockers have won the Larry O.B. The Knicks beat the San Antonio Spurs in Texas in Game 5 with another thrilling come-from-behind victory. From the Skywards News Center, I'm Captain Frank.
1: Yeah, Jays could have used some of that action this week, and they lost their both last games against the Yankees. They won the one on Friday, but yeah, but in the ninth inning, Yankees. Them damn Yankees, 8-3 yesterday. Jays got the day off. They're in Boston for the next couple of games when they get there, and we got football coming back this week. Argos are going to be in town against the Red Blacks this Saturday at 1 o'clock. 14, that's where we are on our climb up to 20 today. No need to worry about any rain or anything like that, just a nice mix of sun and cloud. And then low teens overnight temperatures, it looks like, during the course of the week. So nice to have the window open, have a sleep. And then, yeah, hanging around the low 20s. It looks like most of the week, that's where we're going to be on our final week of spring 2026. Come tomorrow, though, chance of some showers taking us pretty well right through the rest of the week. And then summer will be here officially on Sunday. And look at all those texts that came in. I forgot to go get my wheel of stuff. I better go grab it and try to make somebody rich.
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13: Is there anything healthier than throwing a line into the water? Sure beats staring at some stupid tablet. That's what a 13-year-old grade 7 student in Aurelia was thinking. Why spend my lunch hour glued to my phone when I can go fishing instead? Which is what he would do on his lunch break. Walk a short distance to a river and try to catch a few. Sometimes the young lad would fish by himself. Sometimes a few buddies would tag along. Sounds like a perfect way to spend a lunch break. Until the fun police got involved. You guessed it. School officials told the boy his noon hour fishing days are over. Why? You guessed it. Liability. I'm not kidding. Something horrible could happen to the boy because horrible things happen all the time when guys are fishing, right? And the school would be liable. Give me a break. The boy is doing what we keep preaching to kids. Put down their phone and get outside. This past Friday, I asked a 13-year-old boy on my bus what he was going to do when he got home. It was a beautiful day. Sun was shining. And he told me he was going to play video games. How sad. It's why you don't see kids out playing, too busy on their device. Yet this lad in Aurelia, he was breaking the trend and doing something that's actually good for him. And get this, students can still eat their lunch or hang out near the river. They just can't fish. I know, makes zero sense. Then again, does anything make sense anymore? I'm Randall Moore.
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0: Hey, it's a Monday morning. I know when I got on here this morning and a little bit of a headache and running a little ragged over the course of the weekend and, you know, just life catching up with you. And accused of being Mr. Grumpy Pants, but there was a few of you that were apparently in the exact same boat this morning when you ended up getting out of bed. Nothing like having almost a fist fight with your alarm at 3:30 in the morning. The partner that you love in this world waking up going, what's your problem? Oh, grumpy. That just happened to be this morning's winning word. I gave that to you at 7:10 this morning. And now an opportunity. Everybody that ended up texting through, good for you. You're now in on the draw. $100 in Lotto Max tickets. That's what I got to give away. What do they got to give away? $20 million. And 20 individual $100,000 prizes as well. I think that's all pretty good. We do our best in here in the morning. Not bad, right? You win $20 million. That was worth listening to me, Mr. Grumpy Pants, this morning. If you get some of that, and hopefully some luck falling your way, congratulations. The big old wheel of stuff lands on Jeff Curling. There's no curling going on right now. Is that the only sport that's not happening? Add that to NBA and NHL action. Jeff Curling. Check your text. I'll get some details off you, and hopefully tomorrow night you'll be rich.
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2: We're seeing a crash westbound on the 417 just after Carling, eastbound off ramp at the 417 and Riverside. There's an ongoing collision there as well.
0: No, that's not right. This is right.
3: On the Queensway westbound, it looks like we're still dealing with that crash through Parkdale. A right lane is blocked, and I'm seeing heavy delays to about Maitland. You'll also find volume on the Queensway westbound through Nicholas. Eastbound stop and go from Highway 416 to about Bronson. And I'm not seeing any major problems on city streets, just construction-related volume on Riverside through Bank Street. Highway 416 is smooth sailing, and we're still looking good on Highway 174. Volume through Jean d'Arc Boulevard has cleared for now. 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And that's the latest traffic. I'm Antonia Altabonte.
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0: out of time. Thanks for being on the other side. But hey, you know there's some good news coming out today with regards to, well, the slowdowns you've been experiencing for the last couple weeks on the 417, certainly between Woodruff and Pinecrest, with the lane reductions there as they're getting ready to put up signage and stuff for LRT. Well, this whole action was supposed to be going until, mid-July, a little bit late July. The city decided, well, since the weather was okay, let's get the crews out there working double time. And as it turns out, they may be a full 4 weeks to, 4 to 5 weeks ahead of schedule. You may, in fact, be seeing those lanes opened up in the next week or so, which would be awfully nice. Boy, the delays rolling through there twice a day. I don't need to tell you that have been sitting in it that that'll be a relief in the next little while. So, yeah, double down, throw on some lights, work through the night, and try to get that done as quick as you can. 50-minute Rebel Rock Ride will be here lickety split as soon as I hit this here button.
1: It's cone season at McDonald's, which means vanilla cones are $1 each plus tax in the McDonald's app all summer long. Soft, creamy, and crunchy for just $1 each plus tax exclusively in the McDonald's app. App download and registration required at participating McDonald's in Canada.
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every so often, I like to take a little look to see if, you know, the date had any kind of relevance with regards to rock and roll history. And actually, it turns out that June 15th, pretty big day. Nirvana ended up releasing their debut album, Bleach, back in 1989 on this day. Bob Dylan ended up recording Like a Rolling Stone in 1965, some regarded as one of the greatest songs ever. Bruce Springsteen was opening for Chicago. He was still an opening act at Madison Square Garden back in 1973. That's not a bad day's work right there. The sky.

Uruguay at 6, and at 9 tonight, Iran versus New Zealand. And apparently things were made a little bit easier for them as they were traveling into the States, arriving in Mexico the other day. But yeah, between the States and Iran, apparently some good conversations over the course of the weekend. And we'll see come the end of the week if anybody signs anything.

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Look, don't be a hater, okay? Just because, well, I'm kind of done for the day right now. But you got to get up at 3:30 in the morning to be done early, see? For the rest of you, they got up at a normal time working through your day. Cub Carson in here on your ride home later on this afternoon. Not a bad day to be listening. He's going to have a couple pairs this week for $54.40 along with Sass Jordan coming to the Hard Rock Live on June 30th. They got a bunch of good shows coming up in the next little while. Anyways, there's one that we can get you in on. And, yeah, this afternoon for sure. And I believe I'm going to have some in here on a Tuesday morning for you to help you get through your second day of the work week. Scratching them off one at a time, because come next week, I finally got a little vacation coming. So I better keep focused until then. 50-minute Rebel Rock Rides getting you through the day. Toe tapping and keeping the boss off your butt. I'll leave you with some Green Day, and we'll see you bright and early tomorrow morning.

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0: 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So you and your friend are hanging out.
1: I bought him Mexican because he fixed my, helped fix my fridge. And
0: oh, whoa, Mexican food for helping you fix the fridge.
1: Yeah.
0: Okay, so helping a friend move is pizza. Helping a friend fix an appliance is Mexican food. If I see you and your friend enjoying a lobster dinner, do I even want to know what he helped you with? So how do I work into the mix here? Well, what can I do for you?
1: I was wondering, how you been? You okay?
0: Oh, now you're looking to help me with my emotional problems. Well, you should know before you venture into this gig, I can't even afford to give you complimentary salsa and chips. Best I can offer is macaroni and cheese. Not cheese, the dairy product. I'll just take a picture of you eating plain macaroni.

0: What are you snacking on?
1: I made flan.
0: You made flan?
1: Yeah, I made flan.
0: Isn't that confusing?
1: Yeah, very simple. Only like 4 ingredients.
0: No, I mean that it's pronounced flan and not flan. No, but seriously, having the skill set to make flan is pretty impressive.
1: Really? It's custard with a little, sugar sauce there.
0: Custard and sugar sauce. I mean, does it come with a gym membership?
1: Yeah, I probably needed the gym too.
0: So you have a flan recipe?
1: Yes.
0: Go on then. I got my index card ready.
1: So in flan, you have egg, cream, sugar, and vanilla. But prior to putting it into the oven, you make the sauce, which is just sugar that you melt, and you put that in the ramekin. It hardens. You pour the flan mix into the ramekin. You bake it.
0: You know what I really like? That it's called flan in its singular and plural form. So I can eat 8 of them and still say I ate flan. No one's the wiser. So what flavor of flan do you recommend?
1: I just like the basic flan.
0: Basic flan. Is it served in Ugg boots holding a pumpkin spice latte?
1: That was a good one.
0: Yeah, thanks. I appreciate that.
2: Here's what's happening, Ottawa. 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

Ottawa's best rock, Rebel Rock 101.7. It's the Greg B. Harrell Show, where we talk about music stuff that you won't hear on other radio shows, like this. A study done by the British Academy of Sound Therapy says that it takes 13 minutes of listening to music to release sadness. Isn't that something? So if you're feeling down, just put on 13 minutes of your favorite music, and that sadness should dissipate. Aww, that's sad.

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2: Well, I mean, depending on how this call goes, it could be radio FML station, but yeah.
1: Who's the DJ that's playing?
2: Mr. Johnny Fever, pre-med school.
1: But who is this that's on the radio now?
2: Alan Partridge. Unless it's the holidays, then it's Alan Partridge in a pear tree.
1: Who's on the air now?
2: Well, I mean, if he ever accepts my open invitation, Billy Zane.
1: Billy what? Bane?
2: No, Cal Hockley himself. Billy Zane.
1: Oh, Billy Zane. Oh.
2: Yeah, but to answer your question sincerely, it's Greg B. Harrell. Hi.
1: Oh, Greg B. Harrell. Oh, all right.
2: Okay, well, now you sound disappointed. Should I just go back to the whole fictional character routine?
1: No, I ain't disappointed.
2: I've been a radio DJ for 15 years.
1: Yeah, that's crazy.
2: Yeah, okay. Saying that's crazy isn't always a compliment.
1: Yeah.
2: See? FML. I told you.
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0: Rebel Rock 101.7, Ottawa's best rock. So what is your go-to when you're eating at a food court?
1: I get a burger, cheeseburger, and fries.
0: Oh, yeah. Cheeseburger and fries. Even Vought couldn't construct a better team up.
1: And then I make it. It's kind of like a, healthy because I don't get a soda.
0: I mean, the fact that you struggled to recall the word healthy is telling.
1: Yeah, well, you know, so I'm tricking myself into thinking that a burger and fries is healthy because I forego the soda, right?
0: Yep, and using Shakespearean-esque words like forego means people will just assume you must be right.
1: Absolutely. It works for sure.
0: Wow. What is my go-to at the food court? Oh, thanks for asking.
1: What's your go-to at the food court?
0: Oh, that's so polite of you. You know, I like anything on a stick.
1: Oh, wow, hot dog on a stick.
0: No, not that kind of stick. I mean, serve it to me on a tray that's covered in old soda spills. Very sticky. I have terrible balance. Comes in handy.
1: Or I thought it was just the stick.
0: You know, fun fact, my nickname in college was hot dog on a stick. There was an embarrassing incident.
1: Yeah, right.
0: Involving a bike seat.
1: I better erase that image from my mind.
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Ottawa's best rock, Rebel Rock 101.7. It's the Greg B. Harrell Show. So last hour, we talked about this study done by the British Academy of Sound Therapy that says it takes 13 minutes of listening to your favorite music to release sadness. If you're feeling down, 13 minutes of your favorite tunes gonna pick you back up. Okay, well, what if you're not sad and you're just sort of neutral, starting your day? Well, this study also says that it takes 9 minutes of listening to music to make you happy. You're up in the morning, you're a little tired, 9 minutes of your fave songs are gonna change your whole day. This is especially helpful for those in the movie The Purge.

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1: So you have a special dinner to attend later tonight.
2: Well, it's.
1: Okay, that was Joe Goldberg levels of suspicious. Well, what is the occasion?
2: It's with a men's group that I go to, and we meet and have dinner.
1: Ooh, what you gonna order?
2: We're going to the mall. That's how special it is.
1: The restaurant's in the mall? You're going to a mallstrant?
2: To the mall food court.
1: Oh, you're having dinner at the food court. Oh, 'tis the dream.
2: Well, yeah. And then everyone can get whatever they want because there's all these options at the food court.
1: Yeah, yeah. The food court is easily in my top three best courts ever with tennis and night.
2: Well, yeah. And, you know, like I said, there's a lot of options.
1: You can't spell courtship without food court.
2: That could be.
1: No, yeah, I love eating in the food court. I've said for years that every food should be offered on a stick.
2: Well, I know you're working and everything, but, you know, if you want, you can meet us over there.
1: Well, you know, I have fallen for that prank several times, only to be seated alone at a foretop until the security guard says, we're closing. But, you know what? Sure. I'm ready to trust again.
2: No. I'm going to be there. I'll be there at 7 o'clock for sure.
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0: Rebel Rock 101.7. It's the Greg B. Harrell Show. You know, if you're like me, then you also believe I'm not afraid of anything, except running out of small talk before the end of the haircut. But also, if you're like me, you're busy during the afternoon all week long. If that's the case, there's something very important you're missing. All the great TV that's on during the afternoon. Don't worry, I've got your back on this. Here's a sample of what you've missed on afternoon TV. Unless you're a stoner, it's not something you'd see. So here's what you missed on afternoon TV.
1: It's true you like lint rollers?
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1: Hi.
0: Hi.
1: Yes.
0: Okay, I'm not sure why you said that, as if I asked about swinging by the Carpathians and popping into Dracula's. What's up?
1: Just hanging out. Listen to music.
0: You know, if you were lying down listening to music, you could be flat.
1: Yes.
0: Oh. Yeah, okay. I mean, I thought that was clever and deserved a little something, but that's fine.
1: Yeah. I just want to request a song.
0: Oh, you don't want to talk to me.
1: Oh, I'll talk to you.
0: Okay, I mean, I could have done without the hesitation, but still. The reason I want to talk is because I'm lonely in here.
1: Oh, I bet.
0: Well, I mean, I personally wouldn't bet on another person's loneliness, but take the over.
1: Yes.
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7: Is there anything healthier than throwing a line into the water? Sure beats staring at some stupid tablet. That's what a 13-year-old grade 7 student in Aurelia was thinking. Why spend my lunch hour glued to my phone when I can go fishing instead? Which is what he would do on his lunch break. Walk a short distance to a river and try to catch a few. Sometimes the young lad would fish by himself. Sometimes a few buddies would tag along. Sounds like a perfect way to spend a lunch break. Until the fun police got involved. You guessed it. School officials told the boy his noon hour fishing days are over. Why? You guessed it. Liability. I'm not kidding. Something horrible could happen to the boy because horrible things happen all the time when guys are fishing, right? And the school would be liable. Give me a break. The boy is doing what we keep preaching to kids. Put down their phone and get outside. This past Friday, I asked a 13-year-old boy on my bus what he was going to do when he got home. It was a beautiful day, sun was shining, and he told me he was going to play video games. How sad. It's why you don't see kids out playing, too busy on their device. Yet this lad in Aurelia, he was breaking the trend and doing something that's actually good for him. And get this, students can still eat their lunch or hang out near the river. They just can't fish. I know. Makes zero sense. Then again, does anything make sense anymore? I'm Randall Moore.
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1: 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So, you know, blame them. I do not tolerate hypocrisy in others, because hypocrisy is my thing.

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What's this?

0: Rebel Rock 101.7. Do you ever get the munchies?
1: Yeah.
0: How suspicious. What now? What is your favorite go-to snack when you have the munchies?
1: Let me think.
0: Well, I mean, this is proving that I came to the right person.
1: Probably pizza and a burrito.
0: I've already pressed 9 and 1. Tell me you don't mean this as a combination.
1: Sure, yes.
0: Hold on. You combined a pizza slice and a burrito? My God, how?
1: Just wrapped a piece of pizza around the burrito and I took a bite. It was pretty good.
0: What did it taste like? Broken laws of physics? Wow. I mean, somewhere Thanos is like, see, this is why I did the snap.
1: Yeah, well, that was about it.
0: Well, I should think so. When you start with burrito wrapped in a pizza slice, you can't really go much farther. And I mean legally.
1: Yes.

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1: I've never seen what you look like. I gotta find out what you look like.
0: Okay. Well, when you do see me, don't look away, because I operate on Doctor Who Weeping Angels rules.
1: Hilarious.
0: Oh, wow. Time Lord material plays. You got that.
1: Yeah, I think it did.
0: Here, I thought that reference would cause you to exterminate. So what's your name?
1: Bob.
0: Ooh, good name. Especially in England. They love a Bob.
1: Yeah?
0: All right, Bob, go ahead and park the lorry, mate.
1: Thanks.
0: Yeah, Bob is a great British name. Yeah, you have to go there sometime and say hello to them.
1: Hey, I'm Bob. Hey.
0: No, don't do a Fonzie impersonation. Hey.
2: Here's what's happening, Ottawa. June 25th through 28th, the RCMP Musical Ride Sunset Ceremonies return to the Rockcliffe Stables with precision riding, cavalry drills, a sunset flag lowering ceremony, and a community sing-along of O Canada. 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I'm Sam Hudson, and that's what's happening, Ottawa.
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Omaha's best rock, Rebel Rock 101.7. It's the Greg B. Harrell Show, where we talk weird music stuff, and this is weird. Coffee and music have a similar effect on us. What? Huh? Study out of NYU found that coffee and music both stimulate brainwave activity in a manner that leaves our brains functioning in a beta brainwave manner. What does that mean? Well, a beta brainwave manner is peak cognitive ability for us human folk. So if you forget your coffee, music could help with that. And then if you forget your music, coffee can, you know, be coffee, which is fine.

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1: Now, okay, let me ask you a question.
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1: So they won't give me a budget for a sound effects library.
2: Okay.
1: So I ask listeners to help me with sound effects, and I'll ask you, are there any sound effects you can do?
2: What kind of sound effects are you looking for? I can do anything.
1: Well, first, let me say I do enjoy that you approach this task as if you're already the best in the biz. Yeah, sound effects doctor here. What sound effect you need?
2: Yes.
1: Just, you know what? Just any sound effect, whatever you're an expert in. What was that?
2: I don't know. It just came to me. I just put it out there.
1: That was a mystery sound effect.
2: It was just a mystery sound effect.
1: Okay, well, I guess I'll file that under M.
2: Okay, yes, for mystery sound effect. Okay.
1: Wow. Sounds like if a wolf ate a club DJ.
2: Okay.
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1: 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It's pretty cool. Check it out. 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
1: Skateboarding and surfing.
0: Skateboarding and surfing?
1: I love skateboarding and surfing.
0: Wow. Their couple name could be Skate Burfing. So you're pretty good at the skating and surfing, huh?
1: Love teaching that stuff.
0: Oh, you teach it? Wow. Well, then I'll ask you, what is the key to being good at surfing and skating?
1: Knowing you're perpendicular, you know, that you're straight over the top every time you're doing something. Stay perpendicular.
0: Oh, that's my mistake. I keep trying to do everything dicular.
1: I like that. So perpendicular. I like that, bro.
0: Well, what about balance on the skateboard or the surfboard?
1: Well, of course, find the balance. You got to come to find that balance. There's so many things in between.
0: So it's important to find the balance.
1: Find the balance.
0: But wouldn't you say with balance, true balance is finding a mix of balance and imbalance, because balance must include imbalance due to the nature of balance?

0: 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It's the Greg B. Harrell Show. We talk weird music stuff. This is weird. We know vinyl lovers are a quirky bunch. They often like to remove the hiss and sound blips that come from dust built up in the grooves of a record. So, to remove the dust, some folks use wood glue. Huh? Yeah, so this is a thing. Apparently, they cover their turntable sat record in wood glue, avoiding the label, of course. Then they let it sit overnight, then peel the wood glue off the album in the morning. The dust in the grooves leaves with the glue, but fair warning, this could go wrong very quickly and snap the vinyl. Goodness, the things people do for pristine sound. Also, band name idea, snap the vinyl. Yeah, write that down, that's good.
1: Calling all bargain hunters, it's almost auction time.
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1: Well, I spend my money on scratchers.
0: Oh, yeah? You ever hit anything big on the scratchers?
1: Not much. I mean, 500, 300, 400.
0: Wow, that's big. I've been scratching myself for years, and I've never made anything off it.
1: Yeah, somebody told me that if you keep on playing the same numbers over and over, you should win. And I tried it out for a month, and I did win.
0: Ah, yes, the law of my people, averages.
1: Yeah, yeah. Good luck. Hopefully I'll get some moves.
0: Yes, I wish you good luck, and thank you for showing me how I've developed skills via my many rashes.
1: Okay, you take care. Bye-bye.
0: All right.

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1: It's the Greg B. Harrell Show. 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

Carson looks very fit in a room full of very unfit people. 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

0: 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Life is a highway. Also, Dire Straits and Money for Nothing. Welcome to the Ride Home. It's Cub Carson. A stripped down version of the Ride Home for today, because I don't know if you guys work with these things called computers. I don't know if you've heard about them or anything like that. I think these things have the potential to just take off and really, really do some amazing things in the future. For me personally right now, that's not happening. we got two computers in here, and one of them plays the music, you know, and the other one is the one that has all my accoutrements, the bells, the whistles, the rebel yell, all the stuff, and right now, how is it, Danny? Because it feels weird not talking with any music. Could you play some music for me? Can we figure it out? All right, so Danny is holding his phone up against. That's too close, buddy. Just to let everybody know what I'm looking at right now. It says it's fixing D, stage one, 77%. Total, 25%. ETA, 56 minutes and 4 seconds.
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0: Oh, we can't even do the traffic.
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0: 1017 The Ocean, Led Zeppelin. It's 3:24. Good afternoon. Welcome to the ride home. My name is Cub Carson. We are slowly getting a few things back up and running again. Not the computer that I was looking to use in particular, but we do have access to our text mechanism now. So 613-730-1144. That is up and running. You can have your say on the ride home roll call. Which we will do. We're going to do. I'm not going to have an intro or anything like that. Hopefully. Listen. I'm not going to say we're definitely not going to. But I'm going to say we're definitely. There's always a chance. In an hour from right now. Okay. But I'm running everything off of one computer right now. What's the worst that could happen with that? And of course, Danny Terrio is providing the music from his phone, because I just like to have music underneath while we're talking. Hopefully you guys have been enjoying the sporting events that have been happening. Congratulations to the Stanley Cup champion Carolina Hurricanes. I think we all agreed, anybody but the Vegas Golden Knights, and I'm really happy that you know who didn't get a Stanley Cup, and honestly, I don't care. Now the season is over. I want to focus in on the Ottawa Senators and pick number 32 at the upcoming draft, if that's all right with you.
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2: I'm seeing a crash westbound on the 417 just before Mayland and eastbound on the Queensway just after Carling, causing delays. As for the 174 eastbound, no ongoing issues on the way through to Orleans, and we are still dealing with that ongoing crash in town. If you are headed northbound at Riverside just before the on-ramp to the Queensway. As for your bridges on the way into Gatineau, there is some slowdowns at the Champlain Bridge as well as the McDonald Cartier Bridge. 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And that's the latest traffic. I'm Dan Tashro.
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0: Tampa's best rock, Rebel Rock 101.7, with a band that, they're back on the road again and doing great. Had their first show back on June 7th in L.A. at the Kia Forum. They played a few more shows, actually. They're in the middle of a four-day set at the Kia Forum. Next one is, what is the date today, Danny? Did you have the date? I don't even know what the date is. It's June 15th. Holy cow, how did that happen? Yeah, they're done. They're done in L.A. Their next date is coming up in Mexico City on June 18th, and they're playing again in Mexico City on June 20th before heading to the United States to play at the Fort Worth, Texas. The home of the, was it the Dallas Stars? No. Yeah, Dallas Stars play at the Dickies Arena, don't they? Anyways, that's coming up on June 24th. So they got a long ways to go and a short time to get there. It's Cub Carson, like I mentioned, 613-730-1144. That's the number. We're working on a different... You know when you got things like figured out, certainly at work, you know, like you got, you know, I got my computer here, my mouse is here, and there's my cup. And, well, it's been a little bit changed here at the studio. Shouldn't affect the show whatsoever. Well, it shouldn't. But you know how that goes. But we do have access to our text mechanism, and you can be a part of the show, 613-730-1144. We're looking to find a backup version of the intro for the Ride Home Roll Call because everything is, well, currently used on the computer. That is apparently now at stage one, 78%, total 26%, with an estimated time of arrival as far as this is supposed to be finished. It's now 2 hours, 23 minutes, and 35 seconds. But who's counting?
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2: Westbound 417 at Woodruff dealing with a crash. Eastbound Queensway at Carling. There's also an ongoing collision there. And just some stop and go volume starting to build eastbound on the 174 between the Split and Montreal Road. In town, Hunt Club between Riverside and Prince of Wales, there is an ongoing collision. We're also still dealing with that ongoing crash northbound at Riverside approaching the 417. Expect some slowdowns on all bridges on the way into Gatineau. Good things happen slowly, and the same goes for wealth. 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And that's the latest traffic. I'm Dan Tashro.
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0: Minnesota's best rock, Rebel Rock 101.7. It's Green Day and a Dilemma. It's Cub Carson. Welcome to the ride home. It's 4:07. And if you're wondering where we're at as far as any kind of improvements go to the computer system, I'm having a bit of a kerfuffle with. The last time, I don't even remember, was like 3.5 hours. Yeah. Now it says it's not going to be ready for 3 hours and 42 seconds. And I'm looking at the time right now, and it's 4:08. And carry the water. I'm not going to be here for that. I'll tell you, when it comes back on, that's not happening. 613-730-1144 is always just a number. I have cobbled together a way to get your texts into yours truly and the man, the myth, the legend himself, Danny Theriault. But unfortunately, I got a bad news situation. All the stuff that apparently I've saved over the years of working here at Rebel 101.7 might be lost. Everything. Wow. Now I know what it's like being a member of Curaçao's World Cup soccer team. And yesterday, whoa, jeez. They got a goal. Okay, unfortunately, they were playing Germany. And I don't know if you guys know this or not, but the Germans are very efficient. And they effectively dismantled that poor little country. I love that country so much. It was one of my favorite places I've ever been in my life. The people are friendly. The weather is unbelievable. The food, amazing. And they got a joie de vivre. And it was awesome seeing all their fans in the stands for the game against Germany. But Germany ended up winning, what, like 7-1? Wow. Now, if you're wondering, what about Canada? Is Canada going to be playing another game? Yes. Yes, Canada plays Qatar. Or is it Qatar? Or is it Qatar? Seriously, announcers, figure it out. Figure it out. Because each time I watch this team play, they change the friggin' name of the, how they pronounce it. So anyways, Canada plays Qatar in Vancouver coming up on Friday. More leftovers from the Stanley Cup playoffs that I'd like to get to at some point today, including a really bad joke that Ron McLean made last night. And I'm thinking it might be time for Ron McLean to maybe ride off into the sunset. I don't know.
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0: Ottawa's best rock, Rebel Rock 101.7, smoking in the boys' room. Motley Crue, welcome to the ride home. It's Cub Carson. We don't have the bells or whistles for. We don't have the intro. No, we can't find it. All right. Well, we'll just have to roll with it. It's the time for the ride home roll call. Danny's holding his phone up against the microphone where I'm standing. Thank you, Danny. Just to kind of keep it moving along a little bit, right? These are the people that wanted to hear their names on the radio and collect a crisp, free, fresh high five for their efforts. I'm looking. I can see Olga wants to hear her name on the radio. The Ottawa Titans had a winning weekend, picking up wins against the Trois-Rivières Aigle. I feel something radical is coming. Oh, yes, it's an air guitar. Excellent! Yeah, I don't have it. Got a text from Bambaleo! Una buena semana, Rebellion. Yes. Thank you for that. Mike Laporte's here today, so is Mr. Red. Inquiring minds want to know, is it the S or the C that is silent in the word sent?
1: Ooh.
0: You got me there. I have no idea. Elaine, sorry about your computer. Thank you so much for that. Ebola the cat, words of wisdom. You already yell cat overboard when a cat falls off a boat. But what do you do when Bob falls off a ship? Full speed ahead.
1: Yeah, that's a good idea.
0: We got Bruno Valcourse here today. We got Joanne LaCourse. Crazy Mondays, friggin' race it is. We got Anne LaRocque and LaRolle. Happy third anniversary to my son and his wife today. There's a positive on a Monday, hey, Cubby? High five for those guys. We got Wayne Grabs here today. Hi, Cubby. Hi, Wayne. The two of us need a little no more. Oh, I did have the song. Mark from Russell, not to be confused with Kurt Russell from Russell, says, my wife asked me why the seaman crossed the road. I said, I don't know. She replies, because he puts on your socks. So, never mind. We got Move here today. I just wanted to give you a high five for the vintage tune by Three Dog Night. Nice to hear the old stuff. Carry on. You are the man in a room full of... Stop it. Stop it, Move. Oh, my God. Yeah, that's a leftover from the Electric Brunch, which airs on the weekends, the Sunday mornings. Right here. I grab my rock. Good afternoon, Rebellion. Mouchoir. Mouchoir sur le jour. I see David Thompson here for the roll call. So is Rocket. We got Troy Smith and Sylvain Ouellette, who says, please include me in the roll call. Cargo Cuglietta says that he just witnessed a rear-ender. There's certain drivers that shouldn't be on the road. You stop at a yield sign, then proceed forward, stop again, then move. Let's stop one more time, three times. Now you're in the lane halfway out. Who's at fault? So, well, thank you for the heads up on that. I see Cub here, or Cam here today. I see me too, against all odds. Jennifer DeRosier is here today. So is Aaron Lemoy, the freshly... He's off the market, ladies. Aaron Lemoy. He's a taken man. He finally married up. Good for you, Aaron. And a happy Monday to you. We got Lori McAlpine. My birthday is tomorrow. Well, hopefully we got everything ready for you for tomorrow because, well, you know what? I'm going to be optimistic about it, Lori, and we're going to have a happy birthday song for you tomorrow on the Ride Home Roll Call, okay? Aaron G from FedEx, he covers any corn tickets? No! And Todd Stewart says, in the event of a tornado, put some wieners in your pocket. That way, the search dogs, okay? The search dogs... We'll find you.
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3: Eastbound 417 at Carling, still dealing with that ongoing crash. There's lighter than normal volume on the 174 eastbound to about Montreal Road. And in town, I am seeing an ongoing crash at the intersection of Hawthorne and Leitrim, so expect delays in both directions. On the way into Gatineau, we are at a standstill, particularly at the Champlain Bridge, as well as the McDonald Cartier Bridge. 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And that's the latest traffic. I'm Dan Tashro.
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1: You know what's strange has been the weather and exactly how often we've had to turn on and turn off the air conditioners. 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All the details are coming up.

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0: Iowa's best rock, Rebel Rock 101.7. It's Money City Maniacs, but with Sloan. And I know I've been talking a lot about the World Cup, but like that's what I've been watching pretty much since when it started, like on Friday, Thursday. Yeah, I think it was Thursday. And it's just it's the best reality TV there is. Okay, because you got all these countries. Some of them have never played each other before. Some, it's the first time they've ever been there. Some countries, like Curacao, there's like maybe 100,000 people, you know, and then they actually score a goal. Or today, Cabo Verde, a tiny African nation, got a scoreless draw against Spain, one of the teams that's supposed to win it all. But the one thing that I'm really, really digging is all of the international people that are coming to the United States, Canada, and Mexico, and experiencing North American life for the first time. The stuff with the Scottish fans, the Tartan Army. Oh my God! First of all, their national anthem is nothing but 2.5 minutes of poop talking the English. I'm listening to it, and I'm like, I turn to my wife, I'm like, did they just make reference to King Edward? She's like, yeah, I see it on the bottom of the screen, and I'm like, wow. Well, the Tartan Army invaded Fenway Park over the weekend to see the Boston Red Sox play a game. And some of the reactions from the guys in the crowd, like we're talking about old guys, you know, 50, 60, 70 years old that have never been to a baseball game in their entire life. And one of them's like, all I want is a hot dog. And they're singing and they're dancing and they're jumping around in the stands. Fenway Park had never seen anything like that before in their entire life. And, of course, the Scots got their first win in 30 years at the World Cup. There's so much more on the go, man, especially something I saw today that I shared on our Facebook page, Fans of Rebel Rock 101.7. And it's in Dallas, and it's Japanese fan. And he's partying with the Orange Army, which is from the Netherlands. And they're having a great time in Dallas. They're throwing him up in the air. He's having the best time ever. He's crowd surfing. He's holding onto a Pikachu doll. I'm like, this is like, I don't understand what the hell's going on.
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2: I'm seeing multiple collisions eastbound on the 417 between Carling and Parkdale, westbound Queensway at Woodruff, also an ongoing crash. As for the 174 eastbound, expect lighter than normal volume between the split and Montreal Road. In town right now, still dealing with that ongoing crash at the intersection of Leitrim and Hawthorne, and if you're on the way into Gatineau, we are seeing some heavy volume on all major bridges. Air North is flying direct from Toronto to Whitehorse or Yellowknife. Catch the midnight sun or marvel at the northern lights. No matter when you go, this bucket list trip is a true northern wonder. FlyAirNorth.com. And that's the latest traffic. I'm Dan Tashro.
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0: 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Welcome to the ride home. It's Cub Carson. It'll get down to 10 degrees tonight and a partly cloudy sky. 24 will be the high tomorrow with a chance for showers, maybe a thunderstorm, and the same deal for Wednesday. Right now in Ottawa, hey, good news, there's no humidex, but it feels like 17 right now, actually, because it is. Thanks to everyone that took part of the ride home roll call. Danny says he found the intro. Dude, that was like 45 minutes ago. It's okay. Well, hopefully it's there for tomorrow. If you're tuning in, you're wondering, well, things sound a little different. That's because the little computer that I use to run all my bells and whistles and my bits and bobbins and everything, all about that kind of stuff, it screwed the pooch today, and it's taking a while to see. Here's a tip for the kids out there. You know, if you got a computer that you share with everybody and, you know, it says update, click here, don't do that. I am second guessing my decision to do that, but I was told to do it. So listen. Everything will be fine. Hopefully we'll be back. This computer will be available in 4 hours and 48 minutes. Is it just me or is it taking a lot longer? It just seemed like it was taking a lot longer. Hey, the Ottawa Police Services would like to throw this out there. If you stole two cars in Toronto and abandoned them near rural Ottawa, they would like to talk to you. Ottawa Provincial Police are looking for two suspects in connection with an investigation into vehicle thefts. Apparently, three vehicles were stolen from the GTA and were abandoned on Monday morning in the Ashton area, southwest of downtown Ottawa, and the drivers ran away. The thing is, they got two pictures of these guys, and they both have pretty much the same pose, and they're both staring directly at the cameras. So there you go. It's criminal masterminds. If you stole a car in Toronto, the police would like to talk to you.
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2: Just dealing with a crash westbound on the 417 at Woodruff, eastbound Queensway at Carling. There is an ongoing collision as well. In town, I am seeing an ongoing crash northbound on Ramseyville, just north of Leitrim. We're also still dealing with that ongoing crash at the intersection of Leitrim and Hawthorne. As for your bridges on the way into Gatineau, we are seeing some heavy volume. This summer, get outside and commute the fun way. 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And that's the latest traffic. I'm Dan Tashro.
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0: Ottawa's best rock, Rebel Rock 101.7. Right now, it's Van Halen. It's Cub Carson, actually. Thanks for listening to the show today. Thanks for being a part of it at 613-730-1144. The ride home roll call went off with, it was all right. It's okay. Tomorrow's going to be better. I have an idea. If you're wondering, it'll be the computer will be ready for in 5 hours and 11 minutes. That's amazing. All right. So earlier in the show, we kind of touched base a little bit on the Carolina Hurricanes winning the Stanley Cup over the Las Vegas Golden Knights in Vegas last night. Vegas, baby. I'm very happy. Vegas did not win. I don't like the way they do things. I don't like the way they treat the people that work for them. I don't like the way that they treated Marc-Andre Fleury, who's an absolute treasure. I don't like the way they treated Bruce Cassidy. I don't like the way they do business. And also, I'll be completely upfront and honest with you, because you guys know me, I don't like to lie. I don't like the idea of another team that just came in the NHL winning the Stanley Cup, let alone going to the Stanley Cup Finals three times in 9 years. I hate that. So I was very happy when the game was over. Not the fact that Carolina won, because I don't care. The only team I care about winning the Stanley Cup are my Ottawa Senators. And now we can focus on the upcoming draft, which will take place June 26th, 27th down in Buffalo. And the Sens have the 32nd pick. But I just want to backtrack a little bit because there was some goofy stuff that happened during the broadcast last night. Ron McLean made a roofie joke about he was trying to reference The Hangover. And I get it. You're in Vegas, you know, and the movie was a big deal. But that movie came out like 20 years ago. Like, just, and then have to apologize for it later on. And it was very, very clunky. And I'm just kind of like, I've had enough with Ron McLean. I think I'm ready for him to kind of pass the torch to someone else. And there's one guy on the panel that I didn't realize just how much my wife disliked him. And that's Kevin Bieksa. Okay, so I noticed during the playoffs, whenever he would talk, my wife would have a real problem with it. And I'm like, well, what's going on? Which just, I don't like him. I don't like him. I'm like, okay, all right, I got you. All right. But it got to the point where she would start yelling, screw you, Kevin Bieksa. You can't read. Every time she heard his voice. Oh, my God. Like, honestly, there were a couple of times where I thought she was asleep. And she heard his voice. She's like, shut up, Kevin BX, you can't read. And I'm like, where does that even come? She goes, I have no idea. She goes, he just looks like he can't read. And I'm like, okay. All right. So I started joining in on it, too. And she was half asleep because every time I'd say, screw you, Kevin BX, you can't read. And my wife would say, exactly. And that's how the last words we said to each other before we went to bed last night. Screw you, Kevin BX, you can't read. And my wife said, exactly.
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2: Drift. Eastbound 174 is seeing some slowdowns between the Split and Montreal Road. And in town right now, I'm only seeing one ongoing crash. That is southbound Parkdale just before the 417. As for your bridges on the way into Gatineau, expect some slowdowns at the Champlain Bridge. All other bridges are moving well. Looking for a little excitement? Raft the Ottawa River with the Wilderness Tours. All the excitement you can handle from mild to wild, ages 5 and up. WildernessTours.com. And that's the latest traffic. I'm Dan Tashro.
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0: 97.1 Young Blood and Zombie. It's Cup Carson. Welcome to the Ride Home. And thank you again to everyone that took the time out of their busy schedule to text into the Ride Home roll call today. You didn't know this, but everyone that did qualify to win a pair of tickets to see 5440 in Sass Jordan Tuesday, June 30th at the Hard Rock Live. Congratulations going out to Jenny Prue! We'll have another chance for you to win your way into that show coming up on Wednesday's edition of The Ride Home. We've got a 50-minute Rebel Rock ride to get to, music from Foo Fighters, a guy that I was once a roadie for back in the day, and a band that'll be in town this coming October 17th at the Canadian Tire Center. Oh, yeah, and also an iconic rock and roll band from this country that is on the road again for the first time in a very long time, actually getting set for a couple of gigs down in Monterrey, Mexico.
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2: Is there anything healthier than throwing a line into the water? Sure beats staring at some stupid tablet. That's what a 13-year-old grade 7 student in Aurelia was thinking. Why spend my lunch hour glued to my phone when I can go fishing instead? Which is what he would do on his lunch break. Walk a short distance to a river and try to catch a few. Sometimes the young lad would fish by himself. Sometimes a few buddies would tag along. Sounds like a perfect way to spend a lunch break. Until the fun police got involved. You guessed it. School officials told the boy his noon hour fishing days are over. Why? You guessed it. Liability. I'm not kidding. Something horrible could happen to the boy because horrible things happen all the time when guys are fishing, right? And the school would be liable. Give me a break. The boy is doing what we keep preaching to kids. Put down their phone and get outside. This past Friday, I asked a 13-year-old boy on my bus what he was going to do when he got home. It was a beautiful day, sun was shining, and he told me he was going to play video games. How sad. It's why you don't see kids out playing, too busy on their device. Yet this lad in Aurelia, he was breaking the trend and doing something that's actually good for him. And get this, students can still eat their lunch or hang out near the river. They just can't fish. I know. Makes zero sense. Then again, does anything make sense anymore? I'm Randall Moore.
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3: It looks like the intersection of Leitrim and Hawthorne is still closed after an earlier crash. The 417 continues to be backed up in both directions, and the 174 eastbound dealing with lighter than normal volume on the way through to Montreal Road. As for your bridges on the way into Gatineau, there's nothing out of the ordinary. 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And that's the latest traffic. 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

Tom Petty and the Heartbreakers giving us a breakdown. Also, Foo Fighters and My Hero. It's Cub Carson guiding you through a 50-minute Rebel Rock ride with the Killers. 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

Yeah, but up-and-coming band from London, United Kingdom, also known as England, that's the Rolling Stones, and in the stars, it's Cub Carson. 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

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Enjoy your evening, whatever it is you got planned. Make sure that you keep us on. We got the soundtrack for whatever it is you got on the go tonight. Got a ball game tonight? Put us on, man. 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I'm Cub Carson, Ottawa's best rock, Rebel Rock 1017.

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0: 7. He yells, he sweats, he eats poorly. Sometimes he uses bad words, but not without a reason. Did you know he likes pro wrestling and The Sense, and he bothers coworkers by playing the music way too loud, but has the most fun on the way home in Ottawa? He's Cub Carson, and there's nobody like Cubby in the afternoon in Ottawa. Don't believe me? Listen for yourself every afternoon, 3 to 7. All right, you've been briefed. NCHR about the loud music. 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